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0: Nova 937. A little bit of smoke haze around this morning, but then we've got a fine sunny day.
1: It's purple haze now. You'll find it's purple haze.
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5: Highway in both directions at Erindale Road as well. And Tonkin Highway underspeed in both directions at Welshpool Road East. And Roe Highway northbound at the Great Eastern Highway bypass in Hazelmere. Anything else, call 9489177. 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

0: you meant like a patterned, like, I thought you meant you wanted to put a, like, fake photo frame on the photo.
1: Oh, no. Oh, my God.
0: You can absolutely choose your sizing. Yeah, absolutely.
1: This is really exciting. Thank you so much for answering that question because it's now been, I've got photographs on this older camera from 2009.
0: And
1: they're just stuck in there.
0: Full photo wall. No, the Officeworks machines are epic and they're quick.
1: This is amazing. Hey, do you have any stupid questions?
0: Yeah, let's take some more. 13, 24, 10. It's Friday. We're not judging. Everyone's a bit loopy.
1: I feel really accomplished now.
0: Ask us your stupid questions. We'll give you a Baker's Delight voucher for doing so. Ella Langley on Nova. Just when

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Baby, are you down, down, down, down, down? 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
1: Next week, I'm rolling out the red carpet because Nat's Day Out is back. 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

0: Oh, Ricky Lee.
1: Oh,
0: you'd have heard
1: Lee
0: that song
1: there.
0: A million times.
2: I know. All I want to do is haunt you forever.
1: It's Nathan Atten, Sean.
0: It's been a tough month for the West Coast Eagles, but I tell you what, Ruben Jimby is making it look like a piece of cake the way he's playing. Morning, Rubes.
3: Morning, guys.
1: The talk of the town. Talk of the town, Ruben Jimby.
0: Mm. Am I?
4: Oh, mate, he's a good player.
5: Have you heard about his the way he runs now?
4: No.
5: His times, he's easily the best 2K runner.
4: Is he really?
5: Because
4: he's heavy.
5: Under 6 minutes.
4: No way.
5: He's a freak. Nice. And strong.
4: But he's a geek and play.
5: Yeah, he's really good. Tough and mentally strong. And the fact that he's such a good runner.
0: There you go. Ben Cousins and Chris Judd. They were just having an off-camera conversation about
3: you.
0: Man.
3: Yeah, geez. A bit of glaze there. But without Jody calling me heavy. So,
0: yeah. What is your 2K like? Are you number one? Utah Saints?
3: Yeah, this year, we won our running. So
1: we run our run. No, you won it.
3: Yeah, we've got
2: two legs. I guess they're we.
3: Yeah. big upper body and really skinny chicken legs, which not many people have seen. So
2: great.
3: Yeah, it's good for running.
0: Oh, Rooms, that's really good.
2: How do they go in the wet weather? Because you're in Melbourne this weekend to play, right? Yeah. It's not great here. Just
3: never played in a wet game, an AFL game. Played 72 games and not one
1: Are
3: of them
1: you
3: has been raining. No, not
2: Ooh.
3: Even one.
1: Oh, so, it never rains on Ruben Jimby.
3: No,
1: how about that?
3: Not yet.
2: Well,
3: so
2: I was just looking. It's torrential, but Sunday maybe. It's Sunday,
1: yeah.
2: Right? Okay, good. It could clear up Sunday, they're saying. So maybe you are a good,
3: Knowing
2: good luck omen.
3: It will definitely be clear and blue sky. So
1: it's amazing.
2: Thank you for that. Come more often.
1: The Jimby effect.
0: Wow, that is a great stat. Melbourne are going to be difficult at the MCG, but we'll move past that for a second because you mentioned to us that the possibility in a couple of weeks' time you'll be back at the MCG playing Collingwood in what will be Scott Pendlebury's milestone game.
1: The record breaker.
3: I have seen that. I think the way they're lining it up is missing a couple of away games. It's going to land West Coast, Collingwood, 4:30 at MCG. So that could be the biggest game I've ever played in terms of crowd and that kind of thing, and could see Pendles in the flashy gold number.
1: They have been talking about him wearing the gold number, but Willie, do you think he would? Would you?
3: I probably wouldn't. I don't know Pendles personally, but it doesn't look like his style either.
0: It's not his style.
3: Yeah, I'm sure that will be a massive game. And I mean,
0: you get 90,000 there.
3: That'd be crazy. 90.
1: It'd be like a grand final crowd.
3: Oh, yeah.
1: That's crazy. Now, Ruben, it is Mother's Day on Sunday. You're going to be away, so that gets you off the hook. But I did spy something, which was you doing a Mother's Day ad for Claremont Quarter, where
2: get
1: you went,
2: coin.
1: Did a bit of shopping, looking like a true influencer, getting around the sight of Ruben Jinbi in a Mecca store is something to behold. They say pull in a China
0: Security.
1: Shop. A Jinbi in a Mecca is pretty close.
3: Yeah, no, it wasn't quite up my alley. Walking into Mecca with a couple of cameras behind me was actually pretty embarrassing, but the ad didn't turn out too bad.
1: Yeah.
3: It was all a bit of a con. I got nothing out of it and the bags were empty, so I didn't get free RM boots for my mum. I had
1: no RM boots, no cocoa black chocolate, nothing.
3: Nah, I didn't get anything from Mecca. It felt a bit out of place.
1: You did fake out going to get a haircut as well.
3: Yeah, that as well.
1: No one was falling for that.
3: It was all a bit of a con, but...
0: Hey, Ruby, your form has been absolutely outstanding. It wasn't a great day for the team going down to Richmond when you had the 2006 Premiership. Reunion